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15: 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Get ready for Dees Sleaze. 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
15: Yes, it is. And we'll have it on Dees Sleaze. Olivia Dean. 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How did this happen? And Justin Bieber has a little surprise for you. All here this week, heading for number one.
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1: Good morning. Cloudy, occasional showers or drizzle today, especially this morning. Right now, 10 degrees. I'm John Spitters with your Mix 97 news update. 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
1: Details not known yet, but a very serious single-vehicle collision late last night has closed part of Highway 62 north of Belleville. OPP Hastings Quinty Paramedic Services and firefighters responded to the collision at around 11:30. The stretch of 62 between Foxborough, Sterling, and Frankford Roads closed to traffic until further notice. An armed man was shot and killed outside of the White House at a checkpoint last evening. ABC's Allison Kosick with details.
3: We immediately took cover and heard people yelling for us to sprint to the White House briefing room just steps away.
4: We have to evacuate shooting. We have to evacuate shooting. We have to evacuate shooting.
3: Our camera crew telling the network we needed to get inside. President Trump was in the White House and senior administration officials say he's fine.
1: Sources tell ABC News the alleged suspect is 21 years old and was known to the Secret Service. Court records show he was ordered to stay away from the White House last July. Ukraine's Air Force says a combined Russian missile and drone attack on Kyiv has killed at least two people, injuring 56 others. It says 600 strike drones were launched, along with 90 air, sea, and ground launch missiles. The head of Kyiv's military administration says that damage was recorded in 40 locations across several districts in the Ukrainian capital. Sex workers and their allies marched through Montreal during Grand Prix weekend, demanding better working conditions. Adore Goldman of the Sex Work Autonomous Committee says workers want an end to the nightly fees that dancers are forced to pay to work in clubs, as well as the full decriminalization of sex work and access to better labor protections. That's the news. In sports, in the NHL's Eastern Conference Final, it took overtime, but Carolina got by Montreal 3-2 last night. Tonight in the Western Conference Final, it's Colorado at Vegas at 8. At the World Men's Hockey Championship, it's Slovakia and Canada, 2:15 this afternoon. Ontario Senior B Lacrosse, the Brooklyn Merchants defeated the Belleville Kodiaks 22-7. Baseball, the Blue Jays beat Pittsburgh 5-2. In the NBA, the New York Knicks took a 3-0 lead in their series with Cleveland, beating the Cavaliers 121-108. Major League Soccer, Chicago got by Toronto FC 2-1. In golf, Siwoo Kim still leads at the CJ Cup, Byron Nelson. Here's your weather forecast. Cloudy, some drizzle this morning. A chance of showers or drizzle this afternoon. Breezy in the high 16. Tonight, cloudy, occasional showers. Temperatures steady at around 14 tonight. Tomorrow, showers will end in the morning, then becoming sunny. And the highs tomorrow, 22. Right now, 10 degrees. And get the latest news anytime at quintynews.com. 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
17: 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Plus, some hot new tracks land on the countdown from Teddy Swims and Madonna with Sabrina Carpenter. But right now, let's kick it off at number 40, Misery, the Goo Goo Dolls.

Misery, the Goo Goo Dolls. That is number 40. Before we get into the countdown, here's what it looked like a week ago at number 3, Alex Warren. Oh, my, my, you're taking me out of the ordinary. Olivia Dean at number 2.

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0: 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Just a few hits into the countdown. Hey, Miles Smith is getting ready to release his debut album. He says the process of making the project was one of the scariest things he's ever done. He admits there were days in the studio where he didn't recognize himself because he felt like he gave so much away to his music, he couldn't tell what was left. But after reading messages and comments from fans about what his lyrics mean to them, he's reminded that it's worth every sleepless night. Here's one of the tracks from his upcoming album, Nice to Meet You, number 37. Love.

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1: Nice to meet you, 37 Miles Smith. As we roll into Lady Gaga and Doechii, they've teamed up for a new single called Runway. It's their first collaboration together, but they're both longtime fans of each other. Doechii said that Gaga has been a massive influence on her music, and she might be the world's biggest Lady Gaga fan. But her collaborator returned the admiration, saying that Doechii came out of the gate with a pen that feels immediately legendary, her writing. Now, the track they're both on, Runway, 36.
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Carson, 35, Midnight Sun. Okay, the American Music Awards are this Monday. 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Not that it's a surprise, but Taylor leads the nominations with 8 nods, including Song of the Year, Album of the Year, and Artist of the Year. Here she is with an 1840 Extra. 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

The Fray, Ice Cold Lakes, 33. Hillary Duff is in Las Vegas this weekend for a short run at the Venetian. Then her big world tour kicks off next month. 32, here she is, Roommates.

40, Hillary Duff at 32. On our way to the hottest song in North America, Justin Bieber just headlined 2 weekends at Coachella with some of the most talked about performances of the entire festival, as you know. But after the show ended, he had an even bigger event to prepare for, and that was a fishing trip with his son. He posted some photos on social with a rare look at fishing with his one-year-old son, Jack. We don't know where they were, but they caught at least one small fish and had a great time, he said. You can see the pictures at AmericanTop40.com, and here's JB Now, 31 Daisies.

0: Hips Don't Lie, Shakira and Wyclef Jean, 1840 Extra.
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1: Good morning. Cloudy, occasional showers or drizzle possible today. The high 16, right now 10 degrees. 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
1: There was a serious single-vehicle collision shortly before midnight north of Belleville. Details few, but the OPP has closed Highway 62 to traffic between Foxborough, Sterling, and Frankford Roads. It's not known when that stretch of 62 will be reopened. The cause of a fire that destroyed a residence and former business on Hamilton Road being treated as suspicious. The Quinte West Fire Department has been joined by the OPP and the Ontario Fire Marshal's Office in conducting the investigation. Reports of a house fully engulfed in flames came in just after 2 yesterday morning. It was located on Hamilton Road, right at the intersection with Walbridge Loyalist Road. No one was inside of the house at the time of the fire. There's no update yet on the condition of a bystander who was injured as gunshots rang out near the White House. U.S. Secret Service says it happened last evening when a 21-year-old man known to them pulled a weapon from a bag and started firing near a White House checkpoint. Secret Service officers returned the fire. The suspect died later in hospital. And an important addition to life on Tyndonega Mohawk Territory officially opened yesterday. Bay of Quinte Riding MP Chris Millett and Hastings Lennox and Addington MPP Rick Brzee joined others to open the Kenteke Language and Cultural Center. It's located on Salmon River Road. The center will teach the Mohawk language and culture and history to people young and old. More on this at QuinteNews.com. That's the news. In sports, in the NHL's Eastern Conference Final, it took overtime, but Carolina got by Montreal 3-2 last night. Tonight in the Western Conference Final, it's Colorado at Vegas at 8. At the World Men's Hockey Championship, it's Slovakia and Canada, 2:15 this afternoon. Ontario Senior B Lacrosse, the Brooklyn Merchants defeated the Belleville Kodiaks 22-7. Baseball, the Blue Jays beat Pittsburgh 5-2. In the NBA, the New York Knicks took a 3-0 lead in their series with Cleveland, beating the Cavaliers 121-108. Major League Soccer, Chicago got by Toronto FC 2-1. In golf, Siwoo Kim still leads at the CJ Cup, Byron Nelson. Here's your weather forecast. Cloudy, some drizzle this morning. A chance of showers or drizzle this afternoon. Breezy in the high 16. Tonight, cloudy, occasional showers. Temperatures steady at around 14 tonight. Tomorrow, showers will end in the morning, then becoming sunny. And the highs tomorrow, 22. Right now, 10 degrees. And get the latest news anytime at QuinteNews.com. 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It is Showtime. A strong wind warning is in effect. Wind southeast 20 knots, diminishing to south 15 this evening, and to south 10 knots overnight. Wind increasing to southwest 15 tomorrow morning. Waves 1 to 1.5 meters, subsiding to half to 1 meter near midnight and to half a meter or less tomorrow evening. That's the Lake Ontario Marine Weather Forecast.
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12: 10 hits behind us on our way to number one. And Madonna just announced her 15th studio album, Confessions 2, is coming in July. She's also working on a big project for your TV screen. She's set to appear as herself in the upcoming second season of Seth Rogen's series, The Studio. In a story centered around a biopic about the pop superstar's life. No word yet on when season 2 is expected to release, but it will stream on Apple TV. Now here is a single from her next album, teaming up with Sabrina Carpenter, Bring Your Love, New 30.

Die with a Smile 29, Lady Gaga and Bruno Mars. Well, the brotherly duo for King and Country originally started making music under their real names, releasing songs simply as Joel and Luke, but they wanted a band name that had more meaning. So they thought about calling themselves All the King's Men, inspired by a line from Humpty Dumpty. Eventually, they landed on For King and Country because that's a battle cry for English soldiers who were willing to lay their lives on the line, which is how they felt about their commitment to music. They got a new single that could hit our charts soon. World on Fire, AT40 on The Verge track.

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0: This is Mix 97. We're inside the top 30. And after Gracie Abrams released her sophomore project, The Story of Us, in 2024, fans started looking forward to her next collection of music, and the wait is almost over. We'll tell you what Gracie has in the works after 27. Espresso Sabrina.

0: Gotcha.
1: Tate McRae, Tit for Tat 25. Dominic Fike started his music career as a struggling artist on house arrest, but now he's got a bunch of hit songs under his belt and a sold-out tour across the U.S. this summer. But while he's a big-time music star now, he says he hasn't really changed that much. He still works just as hard, he makes time to visit his mom, and he still loves biscuits and gravy. Here he is at 24, Baby Doll, AT40.

0: Dominic Fike climbing 4-24, Baby Doll.
1: Coming up next,
0: Max and Andy Grammer hold their place on the chart with a hit on the way. And congratulations to Noah Kahan for scoring his first number one album. And the title track is on the way.
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15: Good morning. Cloudy, occasional drizzle or showers possible today. The high's around 16. It'll be a little breezy right now, 10 degrees. 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
15: A section of Highway 62 north of Belleville now open to traffic. Last night at around 11:30, there was a very serious single-vehicle collision between Foxborough, Sterling, and Frankfort Roads. OPP closed that stretch of highway for an investigation until just before 8 this morning. No other detail available at this time. An armed man was shot and killed outside of the White House at a checkpoint last evening. ABC's Allison Kosick with detail.
17: We immediately took cover and heard people yelling for us to sprint to the White House briefing room just steps away.
18: We have to evacuate shooting. We have to evacuate shooting. We have to evacuate shooting.
17: our camera crew telling the network we needed to get inside. President Trump was in the White House, and senior administration officials say he's fine.
15: Sources tell ABC News the alleged suspect is 21 years old and was known to the Secret Service. Court records show he was ordered to stay away from the White House last July. Ukraine's Air Force says a combined Russian missile and drone attack on Kyiv has killed at least two people, injuring 56 others. It says 600 strike drones were launched, along with 90 air, sea, and ground launch missiles. The head of Kyiv's military administration says that damage was recorded in 40 locations across several districts in the Ukrainian capital. Sex workers and their allies marched through Montreal during Grand Prix weekend, demanding better working conditions. Adore Goldman of the Sex Work Autonomous Committee says workers want an end to the nightly fees that dancers are forced to pay to work in clubs, as well as the full decriminalization of sex work and access to better labor protections. That's the news. In sports, in the NHL's Eastern Conference Final, it took overtime, but Carolina got by Montreal 3-2 last night. Tonight in the Western Conference Final, it's Colorado at Vegas at 8. At the World Men's Hockey Championship, it's Slovakia and Canada, 2:15 this afternoon. Ontario Senior B Lacrosse, the Brooklyn Merchants defeated the Belleville Kodiaks 22-7. Baseball, the Blue Jays beat Pittsburgh 5-2. In the NBA, the New York Knicks took a 3-0 lead in their series with Cleveland, beating the Cavaliers 121-108. Major League Soccer, Chicago got by Toronto FC 2-1. In golf, Siwoo Kim still leads at the CJ Cup, Byron Nelson. Here's your weather forecast. Cloudy, some drizzle this morning. A chance of showers or drizzle this afternoon. Breezy in the high 16. Tonight, cloudy, occasional showers. Temperatures steady at around 14 tonight. Tomorrow, showers will end in the morning, then becoming sunny. And the highs tomorrow, 22. Right now, 10 degrees. And get the latest news anytime at quintynews.com. 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
20: Halfway to number one. That's where we are. Well, Ryan Tedder is the lead singer of One Republic, but he says his role actually feels more like a DJ. He studies culture from all corners of the world, and when he writes music, he makes sure to create something that will connect with longtime fans of the band. But he also wants to serve people who might be listening for the first time. So no matter if you've been to 10 One Republic concerts, or you're a mom driving your kid to soccer and listening to the radio, this one's for you. Need Your Love 20.

0: for the dive.
1: 19, Swim. BTS, we're inside the top 20. And the first two albums from Olivia Rodrigo are single word titles. You have Sour, Guts. But her upcoming project changes the format with the name You Seem Pretty Sad for a Girl So In Love. We'll hear from Olivia about what it takes to make a sad love song after 18, Dracula, Tame Impala.

0: Dracula, Tame Impala at 18. So back to Olivia Rodrigo. Her next album, You Seem Pretty Sad for a Girl So in Love, is what it's called. She said her goal for the project was to master the art of a sad love song by exploring romantic ideas that can be dark and depressing. I was talking to Olivia just the other day, and she told me what's going through her mind as we get closer to the world hearing these songs that are so personal to her. Here's Olivia Rodrigo.
1: It's such a weird feeling. I mean, I got into songwriting just because I loved the way it made me feel to express my emotions, and it felt like catharsis, and it felt like it just helped me process stuff. But then it's a different feeling putting it out, and you're like, oh, all this stuff that, you know, I got to process on my own at my piano, now it's suddenly everyone else's. It's definitely a weird feeling, but I guess I'm getting used to it the older that I get, and I think that it's important to be vulnerable. I think I would hate to put out a song that felt, you know, like I wasn't digging that deep, I guess.
2: When you think about the fame, the success, the you know, you're well known, people love your music, they know who you are. Do you think about things you want to make sure you keep unchanged, no matter how that evolves with you? Because it's not normal. It's not easy.
1: For sure. I mean, I think it gets harder to even make music more kind of well-known you get. You kind of start to let people's opinions infiltrate. And so I think that's been something that I've been really trying to protect, is like the sanctity of, you know, me just sitting in my room and writing a song. You know, there's something really beautiful and magical about that, and something to protect, like the pure, like childlike love of music, you know.
0: You Seem Pretty Sad for a Girl So in Love is set to release June 12th. Here's the lead single, Drop Dead, 17.

0: 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Olivia Rodrigo, 17, drop dead.
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12: 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Thank you. I'm Chris Millett, Member of Parliament for the Bay of Quinte.
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0: 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So let's get back into it. 16, Die on This Hill, Sienna Spyro. Go.

Die on This Hill, Sienna Spyro, number 16. Alex Warren is about to kick off his Little Orphan Alex tour, which is his first run performing in arenas across the country. But he just made a move that could put him on movie screens worldwide. He signed a deal with United Talent Agency, also known as UTA, to secure opportunities in film and TV, podcasting, all that stuff. After starting out making YouTube videos with his friends, he's got a real future doing that, I think. Alex Warren, Fever Dream 15.

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fate of Ophelia Taylor at 12. All right, Mumford and Sons have a new single out with Hozier, but their relationship goes back almost a decade. They first met when they teamed up to perform with A Little Help From My Friends by the Beatles at a festival in Ireland back in 2017. And they've been talking about a collaboration ever since they did that. Now, 9 years later, the song is finally a reality, and it could make the charts soon. It's called Rubber Band Man, 1840 on The Verge track. When you come

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9: The numbers get smaller and the hits get bigger. Somber started posting music online when he was 13 years old. And after his career took off, fans did some sleuthing and uncovered the early stuff, which he made under the name Cherry Valley. Some artists wouldn't want their fans to hear the first few tracks that they wrote and they recorded. But Somber, happy people found it. Here's Somber now, number 10, Homewrecker.

1840, Somber at 8. All right. I want to congratulate Kehlani for scoring a number one album for the first time, which was just released a few weeks ago. And a major influence on the project was a FaceTime call from Usher, who shared some honest advice and pushed Kehlani to dig deeper and refine their sound before finishing the album. It worked. Folded. It's on the verge of

0: charge of making our chart. Kehlani and Fold It.
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0: 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Making our way through the top 10, Ella Langley currently has three hits on the country chart, but she also has the number one spot in the world of jukeboxes. Her single, Choosing Texas, officially the most played song on jukeboxes for the first quarter of 2026 after debuting in the number two spot late last year, which just proves that even when people are at bars and restaurants, they can't help but choose this one, Choosing Texas, 7. Just

Acolyte, Taylor, 6. So Maroon 5 currently hold the AT40 record for the group with the most countdown hits this century, with 31 entries so far. And they could add another with their latest single. It's called Heroin. And we've got here the AT40 Breakout.

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0: 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Coming up next.
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0: You're on Mix 97. These are the top five. And in a couple weeks, Niall Horan set to release his fourth studio album titled Dinner Party. But the live show he's planning is a bit bigger than a table for six. I'll fill you in after Olivia Dean.

Number 5, Olivia Dean. Niall Horan, in 2020, he was forced to cancel his tour for his album Heartbreak Weather due to the COVID-19 pandemic, which made his 2024 run even more meaningful because he missed performing for fans. He wants to take things to another level for his next tour, and he announced a schedule of arena shows for his upcoming album, Dinner Party. The tour is set to kick off March of 2027, so you got plenty of time to get those tickets. We have the dates up, a schedule of arena shows for his upcoming album, Dinner Party. The tour is set to kick off March of 2027, so you got plenty of time to get those tickets. We have the dates up at AmericanTop40.com.

0: Alex Warren, Ordinary, at number 3. The last woman to send her first two hits to number 1 was Lorde back in 2013 and 14, but this weekend, Olivia Dean could be the next. We'll find out if she can score another chart-topping hit when we reveal the top 2 in just a second.
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0: All the songs you've heard all week long, and these are the two biggest. And this next artist was recently honored in the city of Las Vegas by naming a day and a street in his honor. He's also earned another important title in the world of physical media. He was named Ambassador of Record Store Day for 2026 to encourage people who share his passion for collecting vinyl to go visit their local independent record stores. Because to Bruno Mars, there's nothing like putting a record on and immersing yourself in the music.

0: just my Bruno Mars, that falls to number two after spending the last 7 weeks on top. So that leaves us with number one. And one of the biggest movies in the world right now is The Devil Wears Prada 2, which released 20 years after the original film. The soundtrack is loaded with 1840 artists. You got Lady Gaga and Doechii, Dua Lipa, SZA, and a track called Nice to Each Other by the artist who also has the hottest song in the country.
1: Number one.
0: It's Olivia Dean, So Easy, the new number one song on 1840.

That's the new number one song, Olivia Dean, So Easy on AT40. And there it is. That's the countdown for this weekend. Teddy Swims, Madonna, Olivia Rodrigo, shaking things up. It can all change in a week. Come back and hang out with us. Until then, I will look for you on a Wheel of Fortune with Vanna White. Weeknights. Take good care.

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1: Good afternoon. It'll be a cloudy, drizzly kind of afternoon. A little breezy and the highs might get up to 16. Right now, it's 12 degrees. 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
1: There was a tragic collision north of Belleville late last night. A cyclist killed after being hit by a pickup truck at around 11:30. That collision occurred north of Frankford Road in Foxborough. The highway closed for an investigation for around 8 hours. Anyone witnessing the incident or who has dash cam video should contact the OPP. The identities of the cyclist and the driver have not been released. Elsewhere, a man who opened fire yesterday near a White House security checkpoint is dead after being shot by officers who returned fire. The U.S. Secret Service says the preliminary investigation found the man was near 17th Street and Pennsylvania Avenue when he pulled a weapon from his bag and began firing. The suspect died later at a hospital following an exchange of fire with officers. That was the third incident of gunfire in the vicinity of President Donald Trump in the past month. Meantime, U.S. President Trump insisting a deal with Iran in the Middle East has been largely negotiated, which includes opening of the Strait of Hormuz. The leader made the claims after calls with Israel and other allies in the region over the weekend. Trump said in a social media post yesterday that final aspects and details of the deal currently being discussed and will be announced shortly. And a suicide bomber detonated an explosive-laden vehicle near a railway track as a passenger train passed through southwestern Pakistan, killing at least 23 people, injuring over 70 others. The force of the explosion caused two of the train cars to overturn and catch fire. That attack happened in an area where security forces are usually stationed, badly damaging several nearby buildings and smashing vehicles parked along the road. In sports in the NHL, the Western Conference Final resumes tonight in Vegas, where the Golden Knights have a 2-0 lead over Colorado. Game time, 8 o'clock. Last night, Carolina beat Montreal 3-2 in overtime. Game 3, tomorrow night. This afternoon at 2:15, Canada takes on Slovakia, the World Men's Hockey Championship. The Toronto Blue Jays will be looking to boost their winning streak to 5 games in a row when they host the Pittsburgh Pirates in the third and final game of their weekend series this afternoon. First pitch is at 12:15. And there are 3 big races today, starting with the Indy 500 at 12:30, the Montreal Grand Prix at 4, and the NASCAR Coca-Cola 600 at 6 o'clock. Here's your weather forecast. Cloudy, some drizzle or showers today, the high 16. Tonight, cloudy, occasional showers, temperature steady at around 14. Tomorrow, showers ending in the morning, then becoming sunny, the high's 22. Right now, 12 degrees. 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
1: Yeah. Rick Dees heading for number one.
5: Make some noise.
1: Okay, here we go all the way to number one. This is Rick Dees' big hits. Amazing Dees, please. How about Taylor Swift fighting the deep fakes? She may win, but it will be tough. And at the top of the countdown, he just won't let go. Alex Warren, Ordinary. They say that.

Oh, Alex Warren, you did it again. Number one for so many weeks. Can't even count. It's a what they call a monster hit. Ordinary. And Rick Dees with your biggest 20 hits of the week. She's right here at number 20. Everybody talking about Sienna Spyro. Number 20 is called Die on This Hill.

She is Sienna Spyro, Die on This Hill. Okay, let's keep it up. Number 19, Rick D's and the Hits. Shaboozy has good news.

0: Have you seen that type? Homewrecker. Somber. But there's more. A chance to win on the Countdown Challenge coming up. And wait a minute. Roll it out. It's D's Sleaze. Well, you might know that Charlie XCX's Brat album was one of the most talked about albums of a decade. And Charlie XCX became a household name with Brat. And since then, she got married, has had several movie roles. They poured in for Charlie XCX. She decided the next album will be, in her words, a rock album. And she says, I will skin your mind alive. Get ready for a new version of Charlie XCX. She may become Charlie Triple XCX. Get ready for Charlie in the middle of D's Sleaze. Every hit gets bigger, heading for the biggest hit of the week. D's on the
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2: Non-stop, every hit getting bigger right here with Rick Dees at number 17, Taylor Swift. It's called Elizabeth Taylor.

Elizabeth Taylor from Taylor Swift. One hit away from the top 15 right here. Number 16, that's where we are. Rick Dees and Harry Styles. American Girls.

Harry Styles, American Girls. Rigney's bringing up your top 15 hits of the week. Miley Cyrus. It's called Younger You.

0: Miley Cyrus looks at a younger Miley and some things she likes, many things she would change, younger you. It's Rick Dees. Okay, the countdown challenge. Take it right now and win this incredible Amazon shopping spree. Slim Shady is the nickname for Abel Tesfaye, Marshall Mathers, or Jason DeFord. 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
10: 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Y'all ready?
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1: Rick D's. Oh, let's get back into it. Rick D's up at number 14 in the countdown. Bruno Mars, Risk It All.

always feeling great and risking it all. 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Up at number 13, Nonstop with Rick Dees and BTS out of Korea. Swim.

0: just wanna dive.
1: 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And couldn't believe this, so we put it in the category of Believe It or Don't. I mentioned this before, but Dua Lipa is taking it to the next phase with And couldn't believe this, so we put it in the category of Believe It or Don't. I mentioned this before, but Dua Lipa is taking it to the next phase with Samsung.

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1: 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Rick D's heading for number one.
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3: 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Already up to number 12 on the countdown. Yes, it is, Rick D's. Miles Smith, looking out, stargazing.

Look out, way out, stargazing. It's Miles Smith. Okay, Rick D's one away from the top 10 right now, number 11. Back to friends. His name, Somber.

0: He's somber, back to friends, and how about this?
1: D's sleaze.
0: Justin Bieber is doing what they call a simplified tour. He walks out in a hoodie, different colors, has a little laptop, an iPad with him, and takes you back in time to when he was a kid. And at the very end, it's very poignant where he embraces himself. And the crowd loves it, including Billie Eilish at one of his shows.
1: D's sleaze.
0: Rick D's closing in on the biggest 10 hits of the week, all coming up.
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2: 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It's Rick D's.
3: All right, here we go. The biggest 10 hits of the week. Tutty Swims, Lose Control.

Everybody's talking and stomping to Ella Langley, Chosen, Texas. And these are the big ones. It's Rigney's up to number 8. Taylor Allison Swift, Opalite. I had a

0: Olivia. Olivia Dean. So easy to fall in love. And you know you have a hit when it becomes the theme song of a sports team. And this one has. It is the theme song for the Philadelphia Flyers hockey team. Listen.
1: It's the locker room song after we win. That's when it's played. Also, that chorus just hits, and it's exactly like the vibe of the team.
0: Olivia has captured hockey fans.
1: Olivia needs to be here. She should see the response of like 20,000 fans singing her song at the end of a victory. She'll be at every game after that, I guarantee you.
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0: 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Just like this.
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0: It's Halsey's So Good.

0: Taylor Allison Swift, The Fate of Ophelia. And Taylor told us she had to lock down some protection this past week for her voice and likeness to stop copycats. You know, AI comes in and says, that's Taylor Swift's voice. We'll take that, we'll compose another hit, and we'll just say that it's AI Swift. She says, you can't do that. So she is protecting her voice and likeness. Let's see how far she gets, because AI, artificial intelligence, is just everywhere. You can ask ChatGPT. You can say, create a Taylor Swift montage out of this photo, whatever. It's amazing. But Taylor and her people are doing their best to protect her voice and likeness. For example, the Netflix sound. This is protected. And how about NBC Television? They're protected, so why not Taylor Swift, right? The biggest hits of the week. Everyone Gets Bigger, coming back in seconds.
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0: Only the big hits, and here we go. It is Rick D's in your top three this week, and EJ, Audrey Nona, and Rayani together, they call themselves Huntrix Golden.

EJ, Audrey, Nuna, and Rayami together. It's Huntrix Golden. And this is your music-loving friend, Rick Dees, up at number two on the countdown. Bruno Mars, I Just Might.

Omar's is back, and you can feel it. I just might. Okay, number one. Are you ready? And you're ready for a number one hit when the weekend gave you this one. Remember? Blinding Lights, multiple weeks at number one.

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7: 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I did, but I never watch any of my video performances. Never. Can you believe it? So while he turns his head away, we can enjoy his number one hit. Alex Warren at the top of the countdown again, number one with Ordinary.
8: They say.

0: Alex Warren, you did it again. They're calling it the most lovable hit of the year 2026. Ordinary. This is not an ordinary performance either. So many weeks at the top of the countdown. And by the way, if you missed any of it, very simply, just download the app Rick D's Hit Music. It's in the App Store. It's free. 5-star rated. So get it. Tell your friends. Rick D's Hit Music. And the iHeart Music app is a good one, too. And God bless you for being here. I never take it for granted. You can tell it's so much fun every week to take you all the way to number one.
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